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0: 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Are you ready to indulge?
1: Sulle mani.

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0: For all of us here present, that we may recognise our own failings and learn to forgive others theirs, we pray to the Lord.
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0: For all devotees of Maria Santissima di Croci, for all of us gathered here today to celebrate the feast of the

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1: Il COASIT è il Comitato di Assistenza agli Anziani, leader in Sud Australia. 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
2: 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Before the final blessing, I would like to first of all acknowledge and thank Father Howe, the parish priest, Virginia's parish priest, for his presence here this morning, celebrating, but above all, for leading us during the Triduum the last few days. So thank you, Father Howe, for your Il Signore sia con voi. Vi benedica Dio Onnipotente, Padre e Figlio e Spirito Santo. La messa è finita, andate in pace. Please be seated.
3: Good morning all. I'm Lorenzo Costa, President of the Maria Santissima Mercoroci Committee. On behalf of the committee, I welcome you all and thank you for your attendance. I would first like to thank the committee and all the volunteers for all their hard work in getting this festival prepared. And I'd like to thank all the growers and all those who donated for the festa, especially MB Flowers, who supplied these beautiful flowers for the church. I thank them very much. They always do a very good job. I'd like to thank all the other committees for their attendance. I know at times it gets a bit difficult to come, but I thank you all for your attendance, and we'll see you at your festas in the future. Yes, and we'd like to thank Father Howe for his contribution through the Triduum and today, and also the Vicar General, Father Dean Maron, who came on for the Triduum on Tuesday and Thursday. Well, I thank him very much. And Father Germano. Thank you very much, Father Germano. He only got back in the country on Friday, so he's only had one day's rest, so he's done very well. Hopefully, when he went past the Middle East, he gave them a special blessing to try and get rid of that madness over there. Okay, so I hope you all enjoyed today. There's plenty of food out there for you. Thank you very much. And Emilia, you'll say a few words in Italian, please. Okay. Thank you very much.
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2: Well, that's it. Let's go. Let's celebrate. Yeah, can you take this as well?
5: I'm just going to scoot my boots.
2: Yeah.
6: Nancy, come stai stamattina?
7: Sto benissimo, buona domenica ascoltatori.
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7: Wow, sì.
6: Perché noi tre, we got Peter here as well. Good morning, Peter.
8: Oh,
6: we remembered you're here.
8: Oh,
6: we're
8: back into English for a moment. Grazie.
6: Just a bit. We were just saying that we've just had the mess. Daniela was just going past. Would you like to come on air for a little while, Daniela?
9: Say a few words.
6: Have a seat. Now I'm going to give you a headphone. Shall I give Daniela a headphone? Yes. So Daniela, take the headphone. Yes,
9: absolutely.
6: Yes, you can speak in English. That's right. Yeah. Now, we said earlier, abbiamo detto prima che abbiamo Daniela
7: Ruggero.
6: Sì. Che è la figlia di Gaetano, che era un grande amico della radio italiana 531. Sì. E lei è cantata stamattina durante la messa. And we just want to say hello, good morning to you, Daniela. And we just want to say what a beautiful voice you had this morning. It was
10: Thank
6: magnificent.
10: You so much. Good morning, everybody, and very happy Sunday to everybody. And peace be with you, and lots of love be with you. And in a world where you can be anything, just be kind.
6: Yes. So what does it mean to you to be here today at this festa?
10: This is a very, very special and sacred festival. Although I'm not Catholic,
6: yes.
10: I still have a very, very profound and deep connection with my Saviour.
6: Yes.
10: And to be able to come along today and sing such beautiful music and really make it a beautiful, sacred and special occasion and connect with everybody and be here and channel my beautiful father who, of course, left us in November and everybody would remember him.
6: Yes.
10: I think they used to call him foreign correspondent on the radio.
6: Yes.
10: But yes, to be surrounded by such wonderful people and to be able to sing is truly a wonderful and special thing for me. And
6: well, Daniela, I must say that when you were singing, everyone was mesmerized and you used the word sacred, and whether you're Catholic or not Catholic, I think there was that sense of sacredness that came through. Would you agree, Nancy?
7: Absolutely, and peace as well.
6: Yeah. And we were saying Peter doesn't have headphones on at the moment, but he was saying exactly the same thing.
10: Thank
6: so
10: you.
6: Congratulations. We just so enjoyed listening to you, and added a huge dimension of a higher level to this Mass today.
7: Absolutely, it did.
10: Thank you so much. Mm. Yes, I'm having to get my head around not singing in French at the moment because I'm rehearsing for Carmen with State Opera. So I'm singing in French and I'm singing in other languages.
6: Yes.
10: And this morning was in Latin and Italian, and then tomorrow will probably be English and German and some other language. So
6: while you're here, tell us a little bit about your story.
10: Goodness, well, I have been singing since I was a tiny, tiny, tiny child, and I've always grown up around opera, and when I was a little girl, I said to my mum and my dad, I'm going to be an opera singer one day, and my mum and my dad said, well, that's okay, Daniela, you can be whatever you want to be. So, you know, my dreams have come true, and I am singing professionally, and for that I'm really proud, but, you know, all things in life take hard work and dedication and lots of persistence and overcoming the challenges in life.
6: Yes.
10: So I'm incredibly happy to be here and to be doing what I love to do and to be doing the other job that I like to do as well, which is nursing. So I'm a nurse as well.
6: Oh, wow.
8: Danny, Ella, you said your mum said you can do whatever you want to do.
10: Yes.
8: There's just a little caveat there for a singer. You need to be able to sing.
10: This is true.
8: If you're going to be a professional singer, you need to be able to sing.
10: Well,
8: and you certainly can.
10: Well,
8: so
10: it's like children that grow up and they're great at sport.
6: Yes.
10: Or
6: yes.
10: Children that grow up and they're great at languages or maths or science or whatever. I was always a really good singer ever since I was a kid.
6: Yes.
10: Always. And
6: so did you do some professional training?
10: I'm still training professionally. I still have a teacher.
6: Yes.
10: At nearly 52 years of age, I still have lessons with my teacher.
6: Oh, wow.
10: So I'm still training, and I'm still chipping away and working on my technique. And
6: what are some of the performances that you have done?
10: So as I mentioned, at the moment I'm singing in the chorus of Carmen with State Opera, which of course is a French opera. I've been in La Bohème, which of course is a Puccini opera.
6: Yes.
10: Lucia de Lammermoor. I've travelled around Australia singing opera.
6: Wow.
10: I freelance as a singer. I do lots of funerals and christenings and corporate events and, of course, festivals.
6: Yes,
10: and
6: lovely.
10: So I freelance as a singer, but If an opportunity comes along, I grab it.
6: Yes.
10: Because I know that if I don't grab it, somebody behind me will.
6: Yes. So how do people find you to book you? What sort of publicity or cards do you, what business cards do you have?
10: I don't really have any business cards. Most people just connect with me
6: on social media or
10: Facebook or Instagram or just word of mouth. So that's what I do. Yeah.
6: Well, you have you come across as the most amazingly calm, peaceful. In your presence, we all feel calm and peaceful. That's great. Aww. So you've got both of that. You've got your singing, which is absolutely glorious.
10: Thank you.
6: And then you've got your nursing, which is, I'm sure you've got a very nurturing nature. So
8: I think you do a little bit of singing to some of your clients.
10: What did they say? Singing soothes.
6: Yes, absolutely.
10: Singing soothes the savage.
8: Can you imagine Nancy or Rosalia being a youngster, being a child, in need of more than just medical assistance, but that sucker that you can get having a beautiful little lullaby sung. Maybe in French.
6: I don't know, Daniela, where you work as a nurse, but I do some volunteering at the Women's and Children's Hospital.
10: Right, yes.
6: And one of the things that they have brought in the last a few years,
10: music
6: I've been
10: therapy.
6: There 10 years now, it's actually a harpist.
10: Yes.
6: And so this beautiful young girl comes in. She's probably in her late 20s, 30s.
10: Yes.
6: And she goes to the various wards. And she just sits there and she plays the harp.
10: It's beautiful.
6: And it's just amazing because it's I work in the section that children have surgery, in the surgical ward. So it's when they've come out of surgery, and they've just woken up and they've been
8: brought down
6: to the ward.
8: Rosalie, I'd be worried. If I woke up after surgery and I heard a harp, I'd be worried that I haven't actually woken up. I've gone somewhere else.
10: You've gone to the pearly gates.
8: That's it.
6: The recovery is over.
8: Oh, okay.
6: They're in the ward and their parents are sitting with them and there's just this beautiful sense of calmness. So, you know, as you say, music, you know, it really does. It's the soul. It just soothes the soul, doesn't it?
10: It's like when I'm on stage and I'm singing in the opera with state opera I've been singing in state opera for about... on and off for about 30 years.
6: Yes.
10: It's like once you're in costume and you've got makeup and it's so wonderful because it's storytelling and it's storytelling that's been going on for hundreds and hundreds and hundreds of years. And, and you're singing, beautiful composers like Puccini and Verdi and Rossini and Mozart and Bizet and it's just, there's nothing like it.
6: No.
10: There's nothing
6: and
10: like
6: just,
10: it.
6: And you're right in it, aren't you? You just pick up, your persona changes.
10: You're just in it.
6: Yeah.
10: You're just in it. You're in a happy place.
6: Oh, that's wonderful. Well, it's great to have a chat with you.
10: Thank you
6: so much for coming. You've added, as I said, a great dimension to
11: the
6: Mass today.
11: Such grace, such spirit, such light.
6: So thank you. It's been
10: so
6: a pleasure
10: much.
6: To meet you. And obviously your dad would be here today, very, very proud.
10: He's here with me.
6: Absolutely.
10: He's always with me, my beautiful dad.
6: Yeah.
10: Anyway, look, lots of love to everybody today. Have a lovely Sunday. Thank you for listening to me. Go on and on.
6: Been a pleasure.
10: I could talk the leg off of a chair.
6: pleasure. Thank you, Danielle. You have a lovely day.
10: Thank you so much.
11: Bon tutto.
10: Bon tutto. Mille grazie. Thank you.
11: Ciao. Buona festa.
6: Buona festa. Thank you, Daniela. Now I'm going to we're going to take a photo of you as well, Daniela. So Nancy's going to take a look. You can sit there, Daniela.
8: All right.
6: If you
8: and
6: like.
8: While we're doing that, Rosalia, we'll just go to a little supporters' identification
6: yes, I think so.
8: And then return.
6: Yes, that's a good idea.

0: questo istituto vicino alla Madonna, proprio vicino, e non si è mosso da lì, è vero?
1: No.
0: È stato lì. E come fa Cuba compagnia una guardia della nonna,
1: della Madonna. Sì.
0: Look at him, he's just a gentle person. We might take a photograph, but that's it. Facciamo una fotografia dopo.
1: I need to capture that moment. Yeah, absolutely. Let's capture that.
0: It's a very genuine, calm, peaceful,
1: humble.
0: Sissy.
2: Look, I'm not going to do this, but do you think if I went over there and attempted to climb up and touch the statue that he might stop me?
0: I don't think he would.
2: What actually, do you think?
0: As long as you were respectful.
1: And do you have a $50 note?
0: I think actually, Nancy, you're right. I think there might be a donation box in front of that.
1: There is a beautiful donation box.
0: At the end of the day, this is all about donations.
1: Absolutely.
0: And community. See. And so it's important to have donations. And apparently they have been working on, according to the information we looked at, they have been working on fundraising for this festa. It does cost money to put the festas on.
2: They've been having dinners and lunches and so on over the last few months.
0: Leading up to today. Mm. So, questa festa è importante, però ci vuole anche i fondi per continuare questa festa. 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
1: Esatto.
0: Tutte queste cose costano moneta. Come si dice, orgoglioso di tutta la gente che sono donati a questa chiesa e per questa festa. It's important.
2: Now, we just noticed Rita, our fellow volunteer, who will be on air a little bit later this afternoon. But she came around the corner and gave us a wave because she's actually out helping.
0: She's actually cooking zeppelin.
2: And she has her blue smock
0: and her hair net.
2: It's a very attractive look.
0: But this is her local.
2: Yes.
0: This is like from her family. Mm. She comes every year.
1: She's from Crocchi, il paese di Crocchi in Calabria.
0: So this is do you know what's lovely too? Soon, when he's finished his lunch, we hope to speak to the president.
1: Absolutely,
0: of the,
1: Lorenzo.
0: The committee, Lorenzo. But he was saying that. You know, this committee works all year to be able to put this particular festa on.
2: Mm.
0: It's not; it doesn't just happen, and it is really very important for them to continue this tradition.
1: Absolutely, and we've met some beautiful committee members throughout the day, and they're so dedicated and passionate about their Madonna, about the community here, and about keeping the Italian traditions going.
0: It's beautiful, but it is
2: interesting that you're saying keeping the traditions going. Mm. But just at the moment, there are not a lot of young people.
1: I've seen some.
2: Are there?
1: See.
2: Oh, about outside and around the corner.
1: Outside, and I've seen a table. Ah. So they're coming.
0: But that's interesting. You say that, but because you didn't pick up what Santa was saying. We were talking about that.
2: Yes.
0: And one of the, because I said to her, what do you suggest on how we can bring more young people in?
2: Yes.
0: Because eventually we're not going to have these lovely older people continuing. She made a couple of good suggestions, which I think were very good.
1: Mm-hmm. Absolutely. And she said, very simple suggestions.
0: Very simple. So she said it's up to the grandparents and the parents to, if you have children and grandchildren who are old enough, you can actually say to them, look, I'm not able to drive anymore to my festa. Say to them,
2: okay, well, would you and that's probably true.
0: And it is true in many cases.
1: See?
0: Would you be able to give me a lift to the festa and I can stay there just for a couple of hours and maybe you could stay with me and have some lunch?
2: Absolutely. Perfect. Yeah,
0: that is a way of actually exposing them to what it looks like.
1: Exactly.
0: And what it is.
1: See?
0: And as we said, everybody loves Italian food. These children and grandchildren, they all love zeppole. They all love their
1: pizzas and pasta.
2: And so we know how much respect the young ones give to their nonni.
0: That's right.
2: And so if they come along,
0: and just
2: when nonni's no longer here, they may, and we've seen this at many festivals, they come along in memory of,
0: my nonni were always here, so
2: I'm coming along.
0: And that's what Santa was saying. She said, so when they're no longer here, they will remember it and they'll say, look, I want to come because I want to remember. You know, sometimes they don't value it till after they've gone.
1: That's true.
2: Mm-hmm.
0: But then they want to keep the memory alive.
1: Exactly.
0: And if they've actually had the opportunity, and like she said, you don't have to go to every festa. It might be just the festa from where your grandparents are.

0: from, you know.
1: Exactly.
0: So it might be just the people who
1: just
0: come
1: to honor,
0: Crocky.
1: Exactly.
0: You know,
1: honor where your family's
0: yeah,
1: from.
0: You don't have you to know, come I, from, you know, everyone comes to Virginia no. from somewhere else, you know.
2: I find it at the Festa, I don't appreciate the porchetta until I've gone, that I should have had another one.
0: Well, we haven't got porchetta today.
2: No porchetta.
0: I actually think this is really good today. It's a very, it's a much smaller festa than some of the other bigger ones.
1: Mm-hmm. Mm-hmm.
0: They've obviously got, you know, less people to, mm-hmm. to volunteer.
2: To do the work.
0: So what they've done mm-hmm. is they've actually worked out what is manageable for us.
2: Uh-huh.
0: And it's been perfect. So they've actually got a barbecue.
2: Yes.
0: They've got zeppole. Mm-hmm. They've got pasta.
2: Mm-hmm.
0: They've got tripa,
2: mm-hmm.
0: pizza, and sweets. And like, you know, cakes, small cakes.
2: Well, do you need any more?
0: You don't need any more.
1: Café.
0: And they've got café.
1: Una birreta.
0: And obviously they've got the bar. But so what I'm saying is I think that, you know, they've adapted to what they are able to do without compromising what it is to be Italian and what it is to be in your village.
2: Because if you've got so few people and you're trying to do two or three different things, it just doesn't work.
0: It's too much.
2: Puts everyone under so much stress.
0: So now they can enjoy it.
2: Mm.
0: They've got enough people. And look, that Vincenzo is still sitting there. Oh, my goodness.
1: He's the patron of the
0: city. I'm trying to.
1: He's the
0: patron. I'm trying to visualize. He reminds me of, you know, any of my old nonno or whatever, you know.
2: Who do you know what he's doing?
0: He has a great devotion to the Madonna.
2: He almost looks like he's one of those guards outside Buckingham Palace.
1: No, outside of the Vatican.
2: Yes.
1: He's like
2: one of the Swiss guards. Yes.
1: But you know what I can see right here is these long trestle tables,
2: mm-hmm.
1: you know,
0: Groups of people,
1: and it feels like to me a beautiful long Sunday lunch. It reminds me of my childhood. It reminds me of my weekends with my family.
0: And look, you know what I was thinking, in terms of bringing these young people, like Santa was saying, how many families always have like a Sunday lunch?
1: Exactly.
0: You know, they do have Sunday lunches, don't they? The family comes
2: for
0: lunch.
2: Here.
1: Exactly.
0: But that's what I'm saying.
2: There's still time right now.
1: There is.
0: So perhaps they say to bring more young people in and say, right, this month, you know, on that Sunday, we're not going to have lunch at home.
2: Mm-hmm.
0: We're going to go to the festa
1: and
0: we'll have lunch there. And even the grandparents, you know what the grandparents are like, they'll shout you everything.
1: Certo.
0: They won't make you pay anything. Everyone loves a free lunch.
1: Bonus.
0: So what a good way of doing it. So, you know, ascoltatori, sentite che, come detto Santa,
1: sì.
0: Incoraggiamo i nostri nipoti e i nostri figli a continuare questa tradizione di venire a queste feste.
1: Questo spirito.
0: Perché questo è importante, Nancy.
1: Sì.
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0: Yeah,
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0: Thank you. 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You got to get a car moved. 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
1: Sorry, Meta.
0: Always interruption.
1: 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Someone needs to get out and they can't because you're parking them in. If you've
0: That's
1: got a red
0: tiny.
1: Alfa Romeo, if you can please move your car. Thank you.
0: That would be Tiny put in his... It's first time here to... Okay, let's continue.

0: And we're back with you from the Festa della Madonna di Crocchi. Rosalind, you're back.
1: Sì, sì, we're back. Mira sta cantando sul parco. So we have Mira singing with her band.
0: Uh-huh.
1: And we've got a few ladies there starting to dance.
0: Oh, yes.
1: Because Mira sings all the beautiful old songs,
0: mm-hmm.
1: right? They're songs that everyone relates to.
0: Si.
1: So everyone wants to dance to it.
0: Uh-huh.
1: And Nancy's busy giving out giveaways here from our radio, our pill boxes.
0: And we're asking everyone, of course, to scan the codes.
1: We're asking everyone to scan the codes and to follow us on Facebook. Follow the radio. But now we've got... we talked about not having too many young people, but we now seem to have an influx of some more young people.
0: And I think it's coming up to lunchtime, isn't it? That's it.
1: And I must admit, the smell of that food is pretty good.
0: Uh-huh.
1: Can you smell that barbecue?
0: Mm-hmm, I can.
1: It's pretty impressive. And we have Asunta and Filippo here, and they're going to pop over afterwards.
0: Look, many friends of the radio are here.
1: Many friends of the radio,
0: waving to us,
1: yes.
0: Giving us a cheer.
1: Yeah. Mm. Mm. We just talked to Giovanni Belperio.
0: See?
1: And he came on the radio Italian trip last year.
0: Mm-hmm, mm-hmm.
1: And he's still got the same cheeky sense of humour.
0: Yes.
1: That he always has.
0: See?
1: So questa festa sta... Now Nancy's busy here interacting with everybody.
0: All right, let's have a little listen to some of Mira and her band on stage.

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